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1: The party's just begun. Is everybody having fun? 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

Remember that night at the Hippodrome? 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You're the salt, I'm the lemon on the top. Heart quickened, south of the river. 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

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That's when I knew that your heart was scarring. 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

0: Good morning, Cambridge. And welcome to the weekend. Today is Saturday the 27th of June 2026. We're in that kind of weird time between May week, and they call it grad week, don't they? All the May week parties seem to be coming to a close. Quite a few undergraduates look to be heading off for the long vacation. And some of those who aren't are anxiously awaiting results and graduation next week. It's a strange old time of year, but boy, hasn't it been hot? Oh, this boy hasn't managed a proper night's sleep in about a week. And the Jesus studio was hot this morning. I kind of should have gone to ARU where they've got air conditioning, but I thought, you know, this is the last Saturday breakfast show of the academic year. So we've got to do it in its spiritual home. Right, slap bang in the middle of Jesus College. So let's kick off. It only takes a minute, girl.
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3: Kicking off the show with this morning's 90s at 9. That's how we always start the weekend here on wonderful Cam FM. Whether you're listening online at camfm.co.uk or listening at 97.2 on FM from atop our transmitter, atop the University Library Tower. That's the right way round. Still a little bit half asleep this morning. The coffee didn't seem to have that much effect. I'm blaming the lack of sleep. It's been just so hot inside, hasn't it? And this comes as someone who absolutely adores the heat. Like, I would prefer it like this hot than raining all summer. Just the issue is that British buildings are designed to keep in the heat. And they're just not built for these kind of conditions, are they? So things have been pretty unbearable where I've been this week, and probably the same with you. It's a good excuse to get out and about a little bit and enjoy Cambridge during May week. It's been nice seeing lots of people enjoying themselves over the last few days after all of the stress and the busyness of exams and their May bumps. It's nice to see people that able finally to let their hair down and get a nice bit of weather to enjoy it with. Although strange too, after last week when I came to Jesus College to do a couple of bits and pieces, seeing the college all set up for the May ball, all of the carpets laid down. This week, you can just see a few traces where the May ball was on Monday. It's all packed up for another year. Although I do like, in one of the courts, someone has managed to pinch the entrance sort of sign for the champagne reception. And they've put it just next to their door. So it says, champagne reception this way. It's a great piece of work, that. Well done for keeping that one. It'll look very good in your room next year. We started off the show with two tracks from the 90s. We went back to 1995 and 91, starting with a classic track from the English rock band Oasis. Wonderwall was released as the fourth single from the band's second studio album, the total masterpiece, What's the Story, Morning Glory. It got to number 2 in November 1995, and as one of the band's most famous tracks, Wonderwall reached top 10 in some 15 countries, topping the charts in Australia, New Zealand and Spain. Over in the Republic of Ireland, a similar number 2 to here. The song's currently getting another moment in the spotlight following a widely shared scene after England's first game in the World Cup, their 4-2 win over Croatia, when football supporters and players sang Wonderwall in the stadium. Data released ahead of England's subsequent game against Ghana showed that UK streams to the 1995 single rose by some 50%. Up second, There's No Other Way, from English rock band Blur. That song was the band's second single from their debut album, Leisure. Or if you're American, Leisure. And their first top 10 hit single in the UK. Song was also a minor hit in the US, see? And reached number 82 on the Billboard Hot 100. There's a playable version of that song available for the Rock Band video game series. It's also available to download for Guitar Hero 5. The track was also featured in Edgar Wright's 2013 film, The World's End, the third one from the Cornetto trilogy. And as time has gone on, I have realised that it really is massively underrated. I think it was ex-station manager Daisy Cox that was convincing me to give The World's End another try. And she was right, it's actually very good. So we started off the show with some 90s, and we've got yet more great music to come between now and 11 o'clock this morning as we start the weekend here, the final one of the academic year on Cam FM. We've got some brand new music on the way this morning. There's a future pop anthem coming from a dance artist called Hoogle. Somehow they've managed to get Ultranati on the vocals. Don't know how they've done that, but they've done it, and it's our future pop anthem of the week. We'll play it just before 11 o'clock this morning. Also, some brand new music from Ariana Grande, and in this morning's Curveball, where we look back and rewind the clock, and we play two tracks from Cam FM's record collection that we wouldn't usually play at 10 a.m. on a Saturday morning. We go for the 1970s and two disco classics. It's a kind of feel-good pairing that I think we need this morning. And that's not all. We'll also be rewinding the clock this morning in our number one back in time to find a number one from on this day in history. and also to look at what great and not so great things have happened on the 27th of June in years gone by. This week we rewind 12 years to 2014 to play a song that was doing very well at the Cam FM and this particular college this time last year. We've got it all to come for, all to come along between now and 11 o'clock on Cam FM. If I manage to stay awake, that is, I might have to go and search for some more coffee. But first, here's a song that I heard this week in the St. John's College Maybole fireworks display. It was, as ever, another cracking display, and whoever did the playlist for it really did a good job.

Bastille and Pompeii, as was heard in the St. John's College Maybole fireworks display this week, for which I very much enjoyed the playlist. They had Bastille on there. I think they finished out with a bit of M83, which was just beautiful, wonderful work. Some fantastic Maybores and parties over the last week, including, of course, a wonderful Cam FM garden party that we threw on Sunday afternoon. And I think a wonderful afternoon was had by almost everyone. It really was very special indeed. We managed to score access to the Scholar's Garden in Clare College, which just overlooks the river, and you can see all the punts and all the people on boats all going by, and the catering staff looked after us exceptionally well. We had such a good time. Now, it has been hot this last week, in case you haven't noticed, and there have been warnings of extreme heat. One of them is continuing through to 9 o'clock tonight. There remains an amber warning of extreme heat in force until 9 p.m. tonight, the Saturday the 27th of June. So if you are out today, please do take precautions. These weather warnings aren't issued lightly, especially amber ones. Please do be aware, don't make unnecessary journeys. Do wear some sun cream, try and wear a sun hat if you can. Make sure that wherever you go, you do as I've done this morning and take a nice big bottle of water with you to keep yourself nice and hydrated. Do take care, it does get pretty hot in Cambridge at times, and this is one of them. If you'd like to get in touch with the show this morning, I am here and slightly melting in the studio, so it would be lovely to hear from you. Several easy ways in which you can get in touch. 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

made me think, hasn't it, that song? Alex Warren and Passenger. It's new to Cam FM. 25 past 9 is the time, by the way. Today, Saturday the 27th of June, in the May week, grad week gap. Haven't yet decided really what we're calling it. But I was really concerned and worried. How do you drive from the passenger side? He's asked a bit of a rhetorical question there, but it's one that I feel that this is Cambridge. We have to unpack somehow. I've come up with a couple of different possibilities. You could go to the continent and hire a car there, and then the passenger side becomes a driver's side, or vice versa. Or maybe what you could do is you could get one of those special driving instructor cars that have pedals on both sides, and then you are sort of semi-driving from the passenger. I don't think he wanted us to think about this, did he? Good morning to everybody who's up and about early this morning, listening to me witter on about Alex Warren's lyric choices. Good morning to Sam, who's locked in and listening, enjoying the 90s at 9 from the air-conditioned comfort of a hotel in Milton Keynes. Alison's doing park run, and he's having a lie-in. Someone who's not having a lie-in is Dragos, who messages in, and he is on the way to the airport, off to go and spend a weekend with his girlfriend in Belgium. And a big good morning as well to Ben, who's locked in and listening, getting ready to have a day out in Wales. That is quite the distance to have a day out if you're travelling from this part of the world. But hey, we're here for it. And try to keep cool, both of you, please, while you're travelling. Do send in your messages. It's always lovely to hear from people who are locked in and listening, especially on a Saturday morning like this, when it feels that most of the college, I think, is still asleep. And they probably shouldn't be, because you know what Cambridge checkout days are like. They're like, we want your room back for 9:30, please. And I'm not sure anyone actually ever does, but you kind of feel like you probably ought to. I don't think that is happening here at Jesus, certainly. Here's a new one from Taylor Swift next.

That's a new one from Taylor Swift. I knew it, I knew you. I think it's used in the new Toy Story film, Toy Story 5. I don't know how we got to 5. The last time I looked, we were on either 2 or 3. I think we're on 3, so I don't know what happened to 4, but I didn't see it. It's divided my mum and dad's house, though, because... good morning up north, by the way. My mum, who doesn't usually like a lot of the newer Taylor Swift stuff, loves it. And my dad... who is the opposite, and I mean, he just could listen to Folklore on repeat, really doesn't. So there you have it, a perhaps divisive Taylor Swift song for Toy Story 5. I like it, so we'll play it on the show a little bit more. Up next on the show, it's time to go back in time this morning to 2014. I remember this coming out when I was an undergraduate. That ages me, doesn't it? This is 12 years ago, in the top spot, and it's a debut single from British singer-songwriter Ella Henderson, released as the lead single from her debut studio album Chapter One. This song entered the UK singles chart at number one and also reached top 10 in Australia, Austria, Germany, Hungary, the Republic of Ireland, Switzerland, Poland, New Zealand, and South Africa. On the 18th of November 2012, she'd finished in 6th place on the 9th series of The X Factor, despite being the favourite to win, but was promptly signed to Simon Cowell's record label, Psycho Music. Since its release, Ghost has sold over 1.8 million copies in the UK, over 1 million in the United States. It was the 6th best-selling single of 2014 in the UK, and by November 2020 had reached some 100 million views on YouTube. And of course, we heard it last year, right here in Jesus College, as Ella Henderson headlined last year's May Ball and closed out her set with a rounding rendition at this very next song.

0: still sounds current now. Ella Henderson and Ghost on Cam FM, our number one back in time from 2014. The 27th of June is Global Smurf Day, World Sand Dune Day, Industrial Workers of the World Day, and International Pineapple Day. Ooh, I could just go some juicy pineapple. It's also the Great American Campout Day and National Ice Cream Cake Day in the US, while here in the UK, it's our National Armed Forces Day and also National Picky Bits Day. On this day in 1746, Flora Macdonald helped Bonnie Prince Charlie, disguised as Betty Burke, an Irish maid, evade capture by landing him on the Isle of Skye. In 1778, a jubilant wagon procession escorted the Liberty Bell back to Philadelphia after it had been hidden during the British occupation of the city. In 1894, American Annie Londonderry set out from Boston to become the first woman to bicycle around the world. She completed the journey by September the following year. In 1976, an Air France Airbus A300B en route to Paris and hijacked at Athens arrived at Entebbe Airport in Uganda. In 1991, Yugoslav tanks, troops and aircraft swept into the small Republic of Slovenia some 48 hours after it declared independence. In 1995, William Olford, an engineer for radio station WMMS, was sentenced to 10 days in prison and fined $1,000 for cutting the feed during Howard Stern's live broadcast from Cleveland on a rival radio station. In 2007, Tony Blair resigned as British Prime Minister, a position that he'd held since 1997. He was succeeded by Gordon Brown. In 2009, the Tower of Hercules, standing at the entrance of La Coruña harbour in northwestern Spain, and the only preserved Roman lighthouse still in use, was inscribed as a World Heritage Site. In 2019, chief Apple designer Johnny Ive, designer of the iMac, the iPod and the iPhone, announced that he'd be leaving Apple after 30 years. And finally, on this day in 2023, archaeologists in the Roman city of Pompeii uncovered something looking quite like a pizza in a fresco from a house right next to a bakery.
1: The weekend starts here. This is Saturday Breakfast with Jacob Baldwin.

Been looking for an excuse to play that. For how many years? Ooh, hate to think. Since it was released, probably. Class Animals and Heat Waves. I know we've played it before, but I mean, Heat Waves, late nights in the middle of June. I just had to play it this week when we've had a heat wave in the, well, it's the towards the end of June, but allow me this tiny bit of poetic license. We may have mentioned that it's been quite hot, as everyone, I suppose we are British, but humans aren't the only animals needing to find ways to cool down and cope with the rising temperatures. Mammals across northeast England and Cumbria have been on the hunt for shade, including Herdwick sheep at the Lake District Wildlife Park, who, according to Lucy Dunn at the park, says they're just not used to these temperatures. I mean, can you imagine that? It's bad enough for us, but imagine having a right fluffy coat on you at all times in this heat. You'd just bail out. On the other hand, the site's ring-tailed lemurs were basking in the heat. They apparently love sitting in a Buddha position with their tummies towards the sun. I thought that was just me at work. Over at Washington Wetland Centre, otters have been tucking in to fish blood ice lollies, yum yum, which have been described as nutritious as well as cooling. Don't try that at home, kids. Baby birds at the centre need a close watch on during heat waves. Apparently, they make sure that they're changing their water regularly, adding that the water has to be deep enough for the birds to submerge their feet into, and then that'll cool them down like osmosis. Apparently, though, the majority of animals are very much enjoying themselves and just sunbathing. Steph Halsall's at Newham Grange Farm in Middlesbrough and said her resident pigs were just covering themselves in mud to protect them from the sun. It's a bit like people at festivals, isn't it? She said the team had also been giving rabbits and guinea pigs treats such as frozen strawberries and fruits to cope with the high temperatures. Meanwhile, Durham police have posted a photo of their dogs enjoying a relaxing time in the paddling pool. So some animal tips, but I'm not going to recommend the fish blood ice lollies because just no.

Barry Can't Swim and Return to Bebo. That's B-H-I-B-O. At 9:46 is the time. I found out this week, it kind of ruined the entire illusion, that he's actually called Joshua. He's not called Barry at all. Next you'll be telling me that he can actually swim. He probably can. But he does release some very good music. So all is forgiven, Barry. Or should that be Joshua? It's a fairly slim pickings now for the drama scene, which is ironic, really. We've had so much theatre and drama going on in the last week, as all manner of college gardens and performing spaces in Cambridge have shown special May Week productions, quite often of Shakespeare. But I'm sorry to tell you that those have now all come to a close, and this week's theatre rundown contains just one sole entry. But it's a very good one, and it's on at the ADC Theatre tonight at 5 o'clock, a little bit earlier than most things are at the ADC. That's because after today, the ADC goes into a bit of a summer close-down mode. It has a bit of a farewell party, it changes some of its staff, and then it starts up again in a few weeks' time with some shows from Townie Theatre companies and other companies based across Cambridgeshire. So although the students will be gone until October, there will still be quite a few things on at the ADC Theatre over summer, at least after a few week break. So what's on tonight? Well, it's the Footlights Tour Show. They're doing the last of their previews tonight for the Tour Show 2026. They've been keeping very much under wraps where they're actually off to this year. The last couple of years have been going round the UK primarily. They always do a showing at the Edinburgh Fringe in August, but historically in September and October they've ended up going to further and further afield. There was one year that they ended up in the Caribbean doing the tour show, which sounded very, very fun. But the last couple of years it's mainly been around Europe or the UK and Ireland. It remains to be seen where they're off this year, other than Edinburgh, of course. But that does mean that this is the last guaranteed showing where at the moment we know exactly where and when this is going to be performed. The tour show is called Prize Cow for My Best Son, and it boasts far fewer actual cows, but far more student comedians than the average county fair. It's going to ultimately be an hour of zany sketches that guarantees a night of hilarity in signature Footlights style. With this being a preview, it'll be a bit longer than an hour, potentially just a little bit, as they've started with lots of material and then they usually cut down until they find the sketches that are the best to take on tour. The five prize cows of the Cambridge comedy scene will be in a vaudeville-esque mashup of surreal vignettes, celebrity impressions, and even the odd song or two. So you can be among the first to see the most renowned sketch troupe of them all, according to The Independent at least, before they head off to greener pastures on tour this summer. The Footlights, of course, being the world-famous comedy society, have been nurturing some of the country's most beloved actors and comics since their establishment in 1883. The performers this year are James Allen, Flora Maxwell, Lizzie Riley, Shiv Kapila, and Martha Alexander. The production is suitable for all ages 12 and over, although it does contain some strong language and a fair bit of adult humour. That's on the last preview show tonight at the ADC Theatre at 5 o'clock. Tickets are available online for £8.50 for students, rising to £11.50 for adults at adctheatre.com. And on the same website, you can have a look at everything going on over the course of summer with all various town theatre companies. And what's more, in the last week or so, they've launched tickets for all of the shows that are going to be on in Michaelmas. So if you just can't wait for the return of student theatre in Michaelmas, then you can go online, adctheatre.com, and you can spool through the programme. There's lots of good stuff coming up there. But of course, big shout out to the Footlights again, lol. Their pantomime 2026 is going to be Cinderella. That'll be being performed from the 25th of November to the 5th of December. Feels like a very long time away now, but you can get early bird tickets on their website for £11. That's adctheatre.com. Knowing the Footlights, probably not even written it yet, but you can get your tickets. So that's a very, very brief rundown of everything going on in the theatre scene, where there's been some amazing shows on this year. And as things are starting to close down, we look forward with excitement to see what great theatrical things happen over the summer and into next academic year.

been hearing that everywhere over the past week. Calvin Harris and Jazzy, that's called Satisfy. I think I first heard it on The Big Noise on a Wednesday evening, that's where all the EDM comes from these days, isn't it? And it gets its first airplay on Cam FM. If you can't tell, we're feeling a bit nostalgic here on this radio station. Always happens towards the end of an academic year when you're thinking of all the people that are about to graduate and all of the things that you've accomplished over the last year. Helped, of course, by the fact that at the moment, the Student Radio Association have opened up entries for their annual awards ceremony, and so our station manager Kitty has been really hard at work the last week or two in finding all the best bits of Cam FM from over the last year, and sometimes even further before, and we've been hitting rewind and enjoying them together. It's been really nice. We've had a very special year on Cam FM. As always, we are student, staff and alums of the university, and we get to run a radio station and have great fun doing it. Do have a listen again. Please do. There are some amazing moments, and you can listen again on the website to anything in the last 6 or so weeks that we've had on air. But that includes all kinds of Easter term shows and our wonderful May Bumps coverage. So you can head online at camfm.co.uk whenever you want over the course of summer and enjoy various bits of Cam FM shows for your listening pleasure, including this one. So you can have Saturday breakfast whatever day of the week you want. But we've still got plenty more to come on this show this morning. I'm here till 11 o'clock today. It is our last 2-hour show during the holidays. Saturday breakfast, we go down to 9 till 10, just because there's a little bit less for us to talk about during the holidays. But for one last time this academic year, I'm here for a full 2 hours. So we've got another full hour of music and weird and wonderful news and some crazy features. But to take us there, The Wanted and All Time Low.

0: The Wanted and All Time Low. It's 10 o'clock, still to come on Cam FM Saturday Breakfast this morning. We've got brand new music from Hoogle and Ultra Nate, plus we go Picky Bits and celebrate National Picky Bits Day. And straight after the break in this morning's Curveball, two amazing tracks from the disco 70s that are just perfect for this heatwave.
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1: Oh, yes. Kicking off the second hour of the show with this morning's curveball. If the alarm's just gone off at 10 o'clock, then a very, very good morning to you. Or if you have been listening through from 9 o'clock, then welcome back to the show. We're here with Cam FM's Saturday Breakfast. My name is Jacob Baldwin, and I'm here all the way through till 11 o'clock this morning in this, our last Saturday Breakfast show of the academic year. It's gone really quickly, hasn't it? I know I say that every academic year, but this one in particular. I swear it was just 2 minutes ago I was stood here and it was October. And now it's nearly July and everything's finished for the year. How did that happen? Well, don't worry, Saturday Breakfast will still be around over the course of the long vacation. We'll be here from 9 a.m. through till 10 a.m. every Saturday morning. Do a slightly shorter show during the holidays because there's just not as much that we can talk about together. And we'll be back to 2 hour shows as soon as term starts again. But we are doing one final 2 hour show before the holidays kick off. So it's a return for some of our wonderful features, including the murder on the dance floor and the last curveball for a little while, which is our opportunity to pick two songs from the Cam FM record collection that we don't usually play at 10 o'clock on a Saturday morning and duly dust them down and play them out on air. This morning we went for the 1970s and two songs from 1977, two disco classics. Starting off the second hour with the debut single from British-based funk disco group Heatwave. Their song Boogie Nights became one of the best-known disco songs by a British group, possibly my all-time favourite disco classic. It charted at number 2 here in the UK, number 2 on the US Billboard Hot 100, and number 1 in New Zealand. Up second, The Tramps and Disco Inferno, which got to number 16 in May 1977. Originally recorded and released as a single in the scorching hot summer of 1976, the track gained much greater recognition the following year after it was included on the Saturday Night Fever soundtrack. I have to say, when I was younger, I did a youth theatre show, which I think was called Disco Inferno. And it was all sort of 70s themed. It was basically an excuse to get as many 70s classics together in one show with a sort of fairly tenuous storyline. And jobs are good and really. But I recall we had great fun doing it. I particularly had great fun because I was chosen. And I wasn't really doing any radio stuff at the time. I was chosen to act as... yes, I used to act back then. I did a part called Terry, who was a DJ, and rather than having to sit and twiddle my thumbs in the interval and before the show, I got my own decks at the front of the stage, and I got to play 70s music. They're like, oh, Jacob, we're so sorry. You can't enjoy the interval. Do you want to rotate it and do it with other members of the cast maybe on a couple of the days? I'm like, no, I'll do this every day. I'm in heaven. And that was when I realised that I needed to do some radio things. Get to play records. Although I was always quite gutted that they always said, oh yeah, you've got about 20 minutes for the interval. But they never gave me the full 20 minutes. So I was never able to get to the end of my set list. Which was a great show. But such good fun. The platform shoes and the very silver jacket, the sparkly silver jacket I wore. Those have been consigned to a skip somewhere. But the DJ memories, they live on. I must confess, during those songs, though, especially with all the mention of heat, and the amber warning is continuing till 9 o'clock tonight, by the way, I had to step outside this studio to get a little bit of fresh air, even with the window wide open and the door. I'm like, nope, I'm melting in here. It's time to go and grab a little bit of fresh air. I'm quite glad I did. It was very needed. There is actually a little bit of breeze today. The humidity is higher, I think, than yesterday, but there is actually a bit of breeze, which is really nice. Because I don't know about you, yesterday I stepped out into town at lunchtime. I was like, this is like a furnace. It's like when you open your oven, when you've been cooking some chicken nuggies or something, on a very high temperature, and you open up the oven and there's just this sort of blast of hot air that meets you like a furnace. Woof. It was like that. Today, a little bit better. Still warm, though. And there's still the orange heat warning, so please do keep hydrated. Please do keep looking after yourselves. Sun cream and sun hats, please. Or just stay inside, especially if you've got aircon, and listen to the radio. We've got some great stuff coming up on CamFM for the rest of this hour and, of course, for the rest of today as we finish off our Easter term schedule with a couple of emotional final shows and some other great things besides. Up next, though, we've got some brand new music from Ariana Grande. This one's called Hate That I Made You Love Me.

Ariana Grande and Hate That I Made You Love Me on Cam FM. 10:18 is the time. It's Saturday the 27th of June, and we're at the end of the academic year. I'm fully expecting when I come out this morning, there's going to be loads of cars like loading up with everyone's belongings as people start to make their journeys home for the long vacation. One other thing that you could do if you are in Cambridge this weekend is enjoy National Picky Bits Day. It's today. One supermarket has claimed, it's a fairly dubious claim, that they've served the world's largest picky bits meal. They've covered a 65-foot-long table with snacks. The supermarket's research says that more than half of us couldn't live without picky bits, and almost two-thirds eat it more than once a week. Two-thirds, really? I mean, I love picky bits as much as the next person, but I wouldn't have thought two-thirds eat it weekly. What do I know? Iceland, the supermarket. Other supermarkets are indeed available. We have no commercial relationship with that particular supermarket at all. Is the supermarket that served more than 15,000 items. They've put 1,000 cocktail sausages, 1,500 sausage rolls, 800 scotch eggs, and 112 kilos of cheese. 112 kilos?! Of different types of cheese. The bite-sized snacks were stacked on a 65-foot-long table, so the chain is now trying to claim an unofficial record of the world's largest picky bits meal. Now, before you get too excited, this wasn't in Cambridge. These picky bits were located at Sefton Park's Palm House in Liverpool on Merseyside, where 71% of people said they're more likely to attend a summer party if picky bits are provided. Or is that just food in general? I mean, like, any student party ever. Oh, there's food? Woomph. The spread was so big that a drone was required to fly above and capture the entire length in all its glory before it was then devoured by hundreds of Picky Bits fans. A spokesman for the supermarket, who enjoys their job clearly far too much, said, "When our research revealed just how much Britain loves Picky Bits, there was only one thing for it, and that was for us to build a giant Picky Bits spread with the nation's favourite bites. They've become a bit of a national obsession, so we wanted to celebrate them in the biggest way possible. Seeing hundreds of people come together to tuck into the feast was a real celebration of the nation's love for this type of food, and proves just how much Brits love it." This revealed the most popular items when it came to picky bits, which include mini savoury eggs, cooked ham, cheese and onion quiche, sausage rolls. I'm going to stop now before this turns into a Peter Serafinowicz sketch. Indigestion tablets.

Marshmallow and Phoenix. I really like that song. There's just something quite anthemic and uplifting about it. Before that, we were talking about picky bits and one particular supermarket. Other supermarkets are available, filling a table full of picky bits for people to enjoy. And I must confess, I've not eaten breakfast yet, but I am planning a trip out with a couple of friends today, and we're going to go and play trains and have a picnic. And he said, "Oh well, I'm going to bring some food." But now I'm scheming, I'm plotting. I feel like I should bring some picky bits along, and maybe some of that really posh presso that you can get. We had some at the Camafirm garden party last weekend, and it was lush. So I kind of feel like I need to get that and some picky bits. It proves that advertorials have absolutely no effect on me whatsoever. No, sir. 10:25 is the time. It's KOFM Saturday Breakfast. Up next, a song that I am still absolutely in love with. I think I'm going to be playing this all summer and putting it on all my summer playlists. It's from Leifei. This is Mad Woman.

Something a bit different, isn't it? Leif A. Madwoman. Just coming up to 10:30, and that means it's time for a murder on the dance floor. The last one of these for a little while, until the start of Michaelmas term when we're back to 2-hour shows. So I thought let's close out the feature with a bit of a guilty pleasure. This is a classic bit of Bob Sinclar.

Our Murder on the Dance Floor from Bob Sinclair. Now here's something I didn't know. This music kind of feels a bit wrong because it's a bit of a sad story actually. Every night at 12:48, a lot of insomniacs tune into BBC Radio 4, and I know it's a naughty thing on radio to talk about another radio station, but, you know, it's part of our nation's collective consciousness that sailing by plays away, and then there's a shipping forecast, and then a continuity announcer comes on air to wish us all good night, and then there's the national anthem, and then the radio station closes down for the night. It's all very civilised. But last night, something a bit different happened. It was exactly the same principle as before, exactly the same schedule, but for transmitters on one frequency after the national anthem, they fell silent forever. The BBC has turned off their long wave service. It brings to an end nearly 100 years of the station broadcasting on long wave. And a campaign has now begun to get the two large transmitter masts that were used for England listed now that the service has been turned off. Local history experts and the 20th Century Society have called for them to become listed due to their historical importance. Now, the masts that were used to provide long wave for Radio 4 in England were 7 foot high, that's 213 metres, they were Witchbold masts in the Worcestershire countryside. They could be seen for miles around. They're often used as a landmark for drivers on the M5 motorway near Droitwich. Droitwich was picked as the central location for the station and masts, pretty much so that long wave could reach everywhere in the UK. There were a few relays up in Scotland, but by and large, Droitwich was where the long wave signal came from for everyone. The construction was a huge operation for the time, and local expert Alistair Mosey from the Bromsgrove Society said a huge team of engineers had to come and set everything up. He said it cost £200,000 to build them, which is about £20 million now, actually probably quite a good value. But the towers themselves were built by just 10 riggers, and there was one man who'd actually just come over from building Sydney's Harbour Bridge. It was the 6th of September 1934 when everything was ready to go, and the first thing the country heard on long wave was a musical piece by the composer Eric Coates, famed for the Dam Busters theme called The Merrymakers. A few years later, World War II started and the masts had a new job to do. They were used to block transmissions and radar facilities from the Luftwaffe so that they were almost blind when they were coming in to fly. They also transmitted messages to the French resistance. After the war, the transmitting station returned to its usual broadcasts, which they've done pretty much ever since. In 1957, officials held an open day, but public interest was so high that 13,000 people turned up to take a look. Over the years, equipment's been changed from analogue to digital, and several other smaller masts were built for the medium wave signal, which has also now been turned off. The Witchbold masts will no longer transmit long wave, with the switch off happening at 1 a.m. in the early hours of this morning. It was an event to remember, to celebrate the history of the transmitting station, an event's being held at the town's Heritage Centre later today from 12 through till 4. They are owned by a company called Arkiva, and there is no plan yet of what to do with them, but the 20th Century Society is trying their best to get these momentous towers, which have provided long wave radio for so long, properly listed.

Shakira and Die Die. That's one of the soundtracks of the World Cup, which continues for the next few weeks. I keep seeing all these posts online of for Scotland to go through to the final 32. The four of these things in other games must happen, and the list keeps decreasing. So, sorry, guys, it doesn't look very hopeful, does it? But I'll keep up my hope for you until the last. In terms of stuff getting on in Cambridge this weekend, plenty going on. The last few days, Midsummer Fair has been taking place on Midsummer Common. It opened, I think, on Tuesday, and it continues on until Sunday. So today and tomorrow. Opens at 12 o'clock noon every day and continues till late. It's organised by the Showman's Guild, and the fair, now in its 813th year, is one of the largest gatherings in the travelling community's calendar, as well as being a thrilling event for everyone, where people attending can enjoy exciting fairground rides, games, stalls, food, drink, and more. It's going to be a very hot and sunny few days, so very hot, particularly today. So do be careful if you are heading down there, and do plan ahead, wear sun protection, drink plenty of fluids, and try and keep to the shade. Tomorrow, they're doing a special crazy price Sunday, apparently, where quite a lot of the rides are going to be reduced in price to £2 each. Some exceptions, but if you're going for the fairground rides, you may want to head tomorrow. Will be open through from 12 o'clock onwards. Tonight at 7:30, the West Road Concert Hall plays host to the City of Cambridge Symphony Orchestra. They're performing a concert, a little bit of Tchaikovsky. The conductor is Robert Hodge, and Mabel Park will be playing a violin solo. Ticket price is £20 for adults, £10 for students, and £6 for children. There is reserved seating, so pre-booking is recommended. 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That's tonight from 7:30 through till 9:30 at the West Road Concert Hall. Tomorrow at 1:30, the Cambridge Model Engineering Society is having one of its open days. It has, I think, 10 or 12 of these over the course of the year. It has its own little light railway track in Newnham. It's just behind the rugby club. I've never been, but I do have a friend who is one of the engineers, and he keeps trying to get me there. So maybe I will have to go tomorrow because I think I'm free. They've got all kinds of little miniature trains running, quite a few of which they've built themselves, and they are actually steam trains. They're not little battery things. They're actually steam trains. And they've also got a Foden steam wagon. They'll all be taking passengers. It's free to go along. You just have to pay each time you want to ride. You can buy a book of tickets, and any tickets you have left over, you can use the next time you go. There'll also be refreshments and fresh cakes from the in-house team. Cambridge Rugby Club is the nearest landmark, but you can find full directions, information on the day and the future open days available on the website, which is cdmes.uk, Cambridge and District Model Engineering Society .uk. In the last couple of weeks, we heard the very, very sad news that David Hockney, the wonderful artist, has died. But there is a David Hockney shop in Cambridge. Other shops are, of course, available. But they are running a major summer exhibition, which opens on Wednesday, celebrating the life and work of David Hockney through his iconic swimming pool images. It's called David Hockney Beneath the Surface, and it's going to explore the enduring questions of perception, perspective, and the ways of seeing that defined his career. The exhibition runs all the way through to September, and it's an immersive and interactive gallery experience alongside the arrival of spring in Normandy. That's in the shop called Modo on Sydney Street. It's completely free to go along. They'll also be presenting a short film in memoriam reflecting on David Hockney's life, influence, and enduring contribution to the way in which we see the world. And finally, the Botanic Gardens is once again hosting Sounds Green over the course of July. They've done this for a few years now. I hadn't seen any publicity for this year, so I was beginning to worry it might not be happening. But it is. It's starting again on Wednesday evening, and as ever, it's every Wednesday evening in July. The Botanic Gardens stays open late.
They get a band to perform on the main lawn, and you can embrace the sights, the sounds and summer scents in the garden with family and friends. For the first week on the 1st of July, this Wednesday, Prime Brass will be launching Sounds Green with a Blast. They're known for performances at the lighter end of the musical spectrum, so it's a lively brass ensemble sure to get people of all ages up and dancing. At 6:30 to 8:30 p.m. Is the time for the music. Picnics are welcome, so you can bring a picnic blog. Food and drink will also be provided there with a variety of food trucks. There will be Jack's Gelato, the Garden Cafe will be open, and there will be drinks too. Picnic chairs are also very welcome. It's just standard cost of garden admission, so if you buy your ticket earlier on in the day and you want to stay late for that, you absolutely can. It also means that tickets are free for Friends of the Botanic Garden, children under 16 who are accompanied by an adult, and students of Cambridge University on display of a valid student card. If that's not you, a bit like me, then you can book online at botanic.cowan.ac.uk for the cost of standard garden admission up to 5 o'clock each day that they're doing this, and they'll be continuing to do it all the way through July. So if you can't make it this Wednesday, don't worry, because there will be other opportunities to enjoy music and a wonderful atmosphere, as the Botanic Garden has special late night openings all the way through the month of July. And that's a brief overview of everything going on in Cambridge this weekend and into next week.

song just feels like happiness and summer to me. Kungs and Cooking on Three Burners. And This Girl takes me back to the final May week I had as a student, all the way 10 years ago, and just encapsulates kind of May week and the start of summer all in one. The other thing that I remember at the start of summer is when I was at my first primary school, and they used to make us do swimming lessons, which I hated. But they, the last week before summer, the actual swimming used to be cancelled, and they used to instead come in and do a sort of health and safety briefing. Kind of, if you're going on holiday over the summer, here are the things to be aware of, which the other kids hated because he was trapped inside a really sweaty hall. But I loved because there was no physical activity involved. But some of the dangers they used to tell us about were pretty profound and quite unlikely. I mean, it ranged from the bizarre to the extreme. And this final news story this morning reminds me of this. It's a bit grim. So if you are eating, you might want to turn the radio down just for the next minute or two. Authorities in California said an attempt to retrieve a pair of dropped sunglasses from a campground toilet led a man having to be rescued from the sewage tank. The Fresno County Sheriff's Office said that deputies responded last Saturday alongside Cal Fire personnel when a man was reported to be trapped in the holding tank of a toilet vault at Camp Edison in Shaver Lake. The Sheriff's Office said on social media, "This is a facility with no plumbing, so it essentially operates like a porta potty." The rescuers learned the man had attempted to reach into the toilet to receive a pair of dropped sunglasses and had ended up falling in. The Post said, after spending close to 15 minutes in the tank, deputies and firefighters were able to pull the man out to safety. Due to his exposure to urine, fecal matter and chemicals, he was put through a decontamination process. The man, however, was otherwise unharmed and able to walk away without further medical attention. But I bet he smelt a little bit of disinfectant for quite some time. They said, as for safety tips, never try and reach inside the tank of a vault toilet. I wasn't going to do anyway, but just so you know, if you drop anything inside, consider it a loss. So secure or remove valuables such as your phone, wallet or jewellery before getting close to the hole of one of these toilets. So if you take anything away, kids, on your summer holiday, it's don't put your hand or, in fact, your entire body in the sewage tank of a porta potty. It's good advice, that is. Okay, you can turn the radio back up now because we've got Jungle and The Wave. Two more left from me this morning.

Jungle and the Wave. Love that track. I feel like it is a proper sound of the summer for this year. They've got a full album called Sunshine, which is due out in August, which I'm very much looking forward to. Well, that's pretty much it for CamFM's Saturday Breakfast today, and indeed this academic year. This show will continue over the course of the summer, as I may have mentioned a couple of times this morning, but a little bit shorter. We'll just be down from 9 through till 10 o'clock after this week. It is our final day of the Easter term schedule, though, so if you are inside sheltering from the heat, then from 3 o'clock this afternoon, Charlotte will be here with Untitled Playlist, an era of songs based around a weekly theme. Dad's Playlist is back from 4, mainly music they stole from their dad, but they do go a little rogue every now and then. Audibel here at 7 with eclectic and immersive audio from Isabel and Danny Lowe, and Soundtrack Your Surroundings from 8 with Uma picking a time and a place and giving you a soundtrack thereof. And then our summer vacation schedule starts in earnest tomorrow, camfm.co.uk, if you want to see exactly what's coming up on that. But next, it's going to be a bit of a bittersweet show. And she's just arrived in the studio. Amelia is here with Sound Travels, and it's her last show before she graduates, and we're all going to very much miss her on CamFM. It's going to be very strange coming into the studio, not handing over to Amelia after me. But with it being the last Sound Travels, she is staying right here, and she is doing Sound Travels to Cambridge. So keep tuned to her next. To close out the show this morning, a future pop anthem of the week.

0: Hugel, and supposedly that's Ultra Nate moving to the sun, our future pop anthem of the week today for the 27th of June 2026. The weather today, there remains an amber warning of extreme heat through to 9 o'clock tonight. It's going to turn sunny, dry and hot, but a few heavy thundery showers may develop later in the day. Highs today 31 degrees, a little bit cooler than it has been. Lows of 18, the sunset tonight at 9:25. The outlook sunny tomorrow with a risk of a few scattered and thundery showers. Temperatures will take a dip, which I think we'll all be a bit thankful for. It will feel cooler than recently, and Monday into grad week we'll see a mix of variable cloud and sunny spells. That's it from me today. If you are heading home, then please do travel safely. If you're heading out in the heat, please do take lots of precautions. And if you're partying, definitely don't take any precautions and just have a lovely time. Whatever you do this summer, keep it tuned to Cam FM. Amelia is up next with the very last Sound Travels. But from me, that's everything. Have a lovely weekend. Bye-bye.
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0: Hello, everybody. Welcome back to Sound Travels for the very last time. Can you believe it? I can't believe it. I didn't think I could do it alone, so I've employed a very special guest to help me round out my Cambridge radio experience. Do you want to introduce yourself, guest?
1: But unfortunately, he couldn't make it, so I'm here.
0: Hello. Only joke I'm going to crack for the whole session.
1: Kieran's back, the prince Kieran's across back. The water, the king has returned. Am I correct in thinking the only return guest?
0: Ooh, gosh, you're wrecking my brain. Yeah, I think so.
1: Wow,

0: speaks volumes, huh?
1: It does speak volumes, and those volumes are something.
0: Yes.
1: I'm so tired.
0: Yes.
1: Guys, me and Kieran both had a very crazy night last night, so I think we're both a little bit jaded.
0: A little bit fragile, a little bit tender.
1: A little bit tender.
0: But I think in these times of hangover, what you need most is friendship, conversation,
1: perform an hour radio
0: and
1: show.
0: Good music, and that will heal us.
1: But guys, we're doing, for the last ever show, we're doing Sound Travels, kind of back to Cambridge, and we're just reflecting over my and Kieran's 4 years of Cambridge, and it's coming to an end, and I kind of can't believe it's coming to an end, and I'm really grateful that it's coming to an end, because it was hell at times, but I don't know, I just want to celebrate all 4 years. And I was like trying to decide what songs to put on the show yesterday, and I was sat and I was listening to music I listened to in first term of first year back in 2022, and just like throughout that whole year, like the songs that kind of like defined the like different phases of my life, and it was just so emotional. I was like crying in the Lido, in Jesus Lido.
0: I didn't have that experience. Yeah. I just went
1: Kieran
0: and picked,
1: just exists.
0: I just went and picked four songs that I listened to a lot during uni. But I think you'll like them. So.
1: Yeah, I think you'll like these songs, guys. I think the first one I'm going to play... So the first one that you heard, sorry, was Life's Incredible Again, which I listened to from The Incredibles, for context, that I listened to when I finished my bachelor's degree. So I finished my third year, and I would always... Okay, stop smirking at me, Kieran. But I would always listen to this song, just like with the sun in the sky, I'd just be like, yeah, life's incredible again. And it was tough for a while, but it comes back round. And I feel like that's the energy that we want to be taking with us into the next phase. It's like you go through the tough times, but life will be incredible again in some way, in some format, and probably a format you don't know how. But yeah, that's
0: and it doesn't have to be incredibly good. Things can be incredibly bad.
1: Oh my gosh,
0: that's
1: why,
0: also
1: have I,
0: okay.
1: Why have I invited you on the show? Guys, if you don't want to hear any more of Kieran's voice, let me know and I will kick him out of the studio.
0: Yeah, sorry, bad form today.
1: But the next song, going back to the more emotional, my last ever show vibe, thank you. We're playing a song that meant a lot to me back in first year. Yeah, we'll play your songs as well, like it's fine. Okay. But we're just going to play my songs first.
0: Okay.
1: But no, this song meant a lot to me back in first year, and this album and this artist, it's by Big Thief, and Kieran hates Big Thief, but Big Thief was a huge part of my life and my relationship, and I just really loved the way that their music made me feel. And same with Adrian Lenker, same with her album Songs. That was a very, very big album for me, I think, within my first year Cambridge experience. But I think this song by Big Thief encapsulates a lot more of how I felt during this year, during that year, and during the transition and the change.
0: Can I just chime in quickly?
1: Yeah, I feel like you really want to speak.
0: I don't hate Big Thief.
1: Okay.
0: I just love Private Property. Play that tune.
1: Guys, this is Change by Big Thief.
2: Okay.

0: So that was Change by Big Thief from the album Dragon Newell Mountain, I Believe in You. A really, really beautiful, beautiful song, in my opinion.
1: Speaking of Big Thieves, did they steal a thesaurus for that album title?
0: Anyway, I was just saying to Kieran, we're on such different vibes. You're like joking and I'm getting so like spiritual and like we're on just completely different tracks. Either way, we'll make it work. But I remember listening to that song when I was on the ski trip in first year, on the Oxford and Cambridge varsity ski trip. And just being like, where the hell am I? And like, what am I doing? And like, who am I with? And it just, I was getting very in my feels, and I would just like sit and listen to this album on like the side of the mountain, and just kind of put my headphones on and be like, you know what? Everything's going to be okay. And it was quite an empowering thing to feel back, little 19-year-old Amelia, who actually didn't know as much as she thought she knew. She kind of knew nothing. But yeah, I think the point that I'm trying to make in this very hungover state that I'm in is that you should embrace change, and change is inevitable. And if you embrace it, then life becomes a lot easier and a lot more fun. Speaking of change, we're going to change the vibe back to Kieran.
1: Hello.
0: Ooh, your voice sounded really sultry there.
1: Mm.
0: We're changing the vibe back to Kieran, who's going to play one of his big Cambridge songs now. So, Kieran, would you like to introduce your song and introduce...
1: I just need to check my playlist.
0: Okay.
1: Right, so this song is Patio Song by Gorky Zygotic Monkey. And it's a very special song and a very special band to me because they're one of the first bands that were mine and no one else I knew liked them and I had them. And I remember walking through Grantchester and listening to the album Barafundle and just walking through and thinking, this is my music, this is my place, and I loved it a lot. So yes, this is Patio Song.

0: So that was Patio Song from the album Barafundal by Gorky Zykotic Mime.
1: Monkey.
0: Welsh.
1: Ah,
0: Monkey.
1: The more you know.
0: The more you know, the more you learn.
1: They were a family band, I think, and they wrote their first few albums all in Welsh when they were about 14 or 15, and it really makes me feel like I have achieved nothing in my life.
0: What do you mean? You're a HSPS graduate from Cambridge University. You've achieved a lot. Well, you've achieved something.
1: Not written an album, though.
0: No, but soon come. Soon
1: I
0: come.
1: Never really put my mind to it.
0: If I put my mind to it, the things that I could do. To be fair, that's exactly what I feel right now, because now I've actually just got a lot of time spanning out in front of me, which I've not had for 4 years. I'm like, wow, like, the things that I could do. I could write a book, I could write an album, I could code like a Sudoku solver.
1: That sounds less up my street, the Sudoku
0: maybe
1: solver.
0: Maybe I could become an artist, a Sudoku artist. Maybe I could be a world Sudoku champion. I see that on the cards.
1: Yeah, so my next song.
0: No, my next song.
1: Okay.
0: My next song is a second year song, and a song that I would say kind of defined my second year, defined my friendships in my second year, because I think that, like, second year I found very difficult. And I learned to realise that friendship is probably one of the most, probably is the most important thing in your life, because whatever you're going through, as long as your friend's there to kind of pick you up and make you feel better and come on your radio show when you ask them to.
1: When they ask to.
0: And when they ask.
1: Amelia, please, can I come on again?
0: Yeah, come on then.
1: I've got so many yarns to spin.
0: Yeah, how many yarns have you spun so
1: far? Zero. it's a really awful return. Like, what's the film with a really bad sequel?
0: Ooh, Alvin and the Chipmunks Chipwrecked. No, that's really good, sorry.
1: I'm thinking, like, maybe this is the...
0: The Lego Movie 2 was not that good.
1: No, maybe, yeah. Or is this The Godfather Part 3?
0: Anyway, back to the music. The song, however. So, some of you guys might know that there's a very famous DJ that came out of Cambridge University by the name of DJ Doggy. Ollie Doggett. He's a professional DJ now down in London, but in my second year, he was in third year, and he basically ran every single, like, club event, like Slip Disc, Off the Record, like, he was the powerhouse. And this song he played once at one of his sets, and I went to with my friends, shall I name them? Ala, Helena, Reese, and Hassan.
1: Shout out Amelia's friends.
0: Shout out my friends. I love you guys so much. But we listened to this song and we loved it so much. We Shazammed it, and it kind of became the song of our friendship group in second year. And yeah, second year was tough. It was really tough. But this song kind of...
1: Before you play
0: provided
1: it.
0: Provided a light that never went out.
1: Before you play it.
0: It's not a Smith song, guys.
1: Before she plays it, imagine seeing someone at a rave with Shazam on their phone.
0: With a what?
1: With Shazam on their phone.
0: I feel like that's not the craziest thing in the world to do. Also, I was really subtle about it, you know? I was quite subtle about my Shazam usage. So, anyway, after that rude interruption, here is Havana by Hamdi.

0: So that is Havana by Hamdi. That was fun, wasn't it?
1: A little
0: slide. Guys, that song, just like, I think it just makes you feel really good. Like, just makes you want to like bust a move on this hot hungover morning and just dance with your friends.
1: Can I say what it reminded me of?
0: Yeah, go for it.
1: You know, like,
0: I really regret
1: summer supermarket adverts. And it's like a family with like a disposable barbecue and a paddling pool. And it's like club card prices. It's that kind of background song. I've got nothing against it.
0: Loved it. So I don't really care what you think. But guys, when I used to be a DJ, so some of you might know that DJ Mimi, the name was not born from the ashes. It was born out of my newfound idea that I was going to become a DJ. And I had decks, and my friend gave me decks, and yeah, I just started DJing in the Michaelmas of third year. It was probably the peak of my career, and this was kind of on my set. This was my closer on my own DJ set, because I was so inspired by DJ Doggy. And I actually went to see Hamdi at Boomtown last year.
1: Wow, really?
0: Which was kind of crazy. I was like, oh my god, this is like full circle. God, I need to like stop having these awakenings and just kind of like get on with life, I think, a little bit. Either way,
1: there's a danger of assigning too much value to things in life.
0: Okay, Mr. Civil Service. Like,
1: what does that mean?
0: I don't know. I'm so tired. Guys, no, I'm not going to tell. I'm not going to expose the internet to what I did last night. But
1: It was filthy.
0: It was actually quite clean, so either way, I think next up we've got a little song from Mr. Davies again.
1: Do we?
0: Who's I think employing his friend Mr. Dylan.
1: Yes. Mr. Bob. Mr. Robbie Zimmerman. Mr. Bobby Dylan. Yeah.
0: Bobby Dylan.
1: So I got very, very into Dylan in second year, and I still am, and I think it's probably like my thing.
0: I would say it's definitely your thing.
1: It's my thing. I'm a little bit obsessed. But this song is from my favourite Bob Dylan album, which my good friend Catherine put me onto.
0: Blood on the Tracks?
1: I was going to say that.
0: Okay, well, I just
1: jumped on the tracks. Released in 1975, his comeback album after a poor run of albums. And he wrote this in the midst of getting divorced, and I think it is the best album ever made. So this is the opening track, Tangled Up in Blue.

0: So that was Tangled Up in Blue by Bob Dylan from the album Blood on the Tracks.
1: Yes, and can I plug something?
0: Yes, sure.
1: Yes, I went to this very cool thing a few weeks ago called Pitch Black Playback, where you go and sit in the dark in the cinema.
0: You? I've heard of one of these.
1: And it's just like spatial surround sound, and you've got a blindfold on, and they just play you an album in full, and it's the most cool, immersive experience.
0: That
1: and
0: sounds sick.
1: I'm going to listen to another Dylan album in a couple of weeks, Blonde on Blonde, and
0: I
1: think it's a very fun thing to do, so highly recommend.
0: I actually will do that, to be fair. Like, I've seen them advertised like Radiohead albums, which I think would be interesting.
1: Great, great date idea.
0: Yeah, but we wouldn't go on a date there because we're friends.
1: Friend zone on air.
0: Friend zone on the live radio. Anyway, what was I going to say? I was going to say, this show, it's actually been really hard trying to find, like, songs, like, one or two songs to kind of, like, define your Cambridge experience, because I feel like there's literally, like, I could probably speak for about 12 hours on songs that I've listened to and have, like, meant something to me within these 4 years and within this university, you know?
1: Mm.
0: So it's been very difficult, so we're just giving you little nuggets here.
1: I have done a thing for the last 3 years now where I have a playlist where I add one song every day. So
0: yes.
1: I went back and had a scroll through them to find songs of this, and it's very nostalgic.
0: It's very nostalgic.
1: You just pick out certain songs, you're like, I remember why I picked this.
0: Yeah.
1: I was at a party and this played, or
0: yeah,
1: I watched a film and this was in the soundtrack. And yeah, I think music's a very nice way to chart your life.
0: I 100% agree. I think music is the best way to chart your life, because you can literally, like, some of these songs I'm listening to, and it, like, transports me back to, like, the person I was and the things that I was feeling. And it's like, I don't know, music is so emotional and it's so charged, and you can just really, like, relate to yourself and relate to other people through music and through songs and through, like, shared experiences. But I think it's a very beautiful thing, and I think that anybody who doesn't like music like we do, I think they're missing out. The next song I think I'm going to play you guys is, in my second year, I did a big road trip to Ireland, and we went all to the west coast of Ireland, where my dad spent a lot of time growing up. And I'd had quite a difficult term, and, like, my mum had basically told me that we're going, and I remember sitting in the engineering library, which is hands down the ugliest library in this university, and just putting on this album, Skinty Fear by Fontaines DC, and I actually was just like, you know what, I'm kind of bigger than this place, and, like, I'm going to go to Ireland, and I'm going to do this, and I'm going to do this, and do this. Okay, stop. And I'm going to do all of these things, and everything's going to be fine. And I think that this album really, like, was almost like a light in a dark tunnel for me at this time. And it really means a lot. Like, it means a lot as an album. And I think that, like, not to be cringe and not to try and be whatever, but, like, I am Irish. Both of my parents are Irish. And I think it really brought out kind of that side of me, which I kind of, like, didn't really explore before then. I didn't really explore the fact that, like, both my parents are from Ireland, and, like, this is kind of, like, a part of my identity, and this is a culture I can relate to. And I think this album was almost the catalyst for me to start that journey, which is continuing today when I go and see Kneecap in London. Shout out Kneecap. Can't play any of your songs because it got swear words in. But this...
1: And they're rubbish.
0: Okay.
1: Sorry.
0: Okay, be quiet. I don't think they're rubbish. And this song that I'm going to play in Arc of Godio, in my broken Irish that was definitely pronounced wrong, my dad will correct me on that.
1: How do you say butchered in Irish?
0: I could not tell you. Yeah. I can tell you how to say whiskey.
1: Good.
0: Ishkabaha, my cat. Anyway, but this song is the opener to Skinty Fear. And I think Skinty Fear was their, I think it was their second album.
1: It was their third album.
0: Oh, sorry. But it was definitely the album that gained the most traction, and is kind of what made them. You're pulling that face, but
1: I think the most recent album.
0: No, I think, like, Skinty Fear was, like, their...
1: I think it was their creative high point.
0: Okay, well, you keep your opinions to yourself, mister.
1: Do you not agree?
0: Yeah, I do agree, but I just want to disagree with you because I'm annoyed at you. But either way, this song and this album is really great. So if you've not listened to it, you should go and take a listen.

0: So that was In Our Goth Gaudio
1: by Fontaines D.C.
0: Fontaines D.C. I think it's such like an anticipative song in a way. Like, I think it's such a good album opener because I think it really like, you're like, what's going to be next? What's going to be next? What's going to be next?
1: When's it going to end?
0: When's it going to end?
1: I saw Fontaines D.C. in Budapest.
0: Budapest.
1: Me and some friends went to Budapest. At the end of third year. At Budapest, sorry. And we saw Fontaines there, quite a small venue. And it was a very fun show.
0: It was a very fun show.
1: Yeah, they put on a good show.
0: Fun band. And I hope my show later of Kneecap with Mr. De Grey is going to be just as fun. I'm hoping for a lot of jumping, a lot of sweating.
1: A lot of mosh pits.
0: Ooh, yes.
1: Mm.
0: Yeah. I'm a little bit scared, but feel the fear and do it anyways.
1: Yep. So I think it's my turn next to play a song. And this
0: Your chair's
1: song
0: so squeaky,
1: is by MJ Lenderman, who is part of this big alternative country scene in America at the moment, kind of Geese adjacent. There's another band called Wednesday, which are really good. Highly recommend checking all that out. That's kind of my new thing. But
0: your niche.
1: My new niche is secondary to Dylan, but you know, I contain multitudes.
0: I'm really multifaceted.
1: Yes, but I really, really got into MJ Lenderman in third year, and this album, Manning Fireworks, probably one of my favourite ones ever. And he played in Nottingham 2 days before my exam started in third year. And I went to go and see him, and then I got 58 on the paper that is 2 days after, but 100% worth it. An amazing gig and one of my favourite artists. So this is On My Knees by MJ Lenderman.

0: That was On My Knees by MJ Lenderman from Manning Fireworks, the album.
1: Check it out. Great album.
0: I think you told me about the album a while ago because I have the album like saved in my like listen to this album kind of area.
1: I never have. Sending it to everyone.
0: Okay, well, I'm not special.
1: No, the album's special. It's my favorite.
0: Yeah. Guys, I feel like I've done the thing where you assign too much value to some of these songs, because I've really tried to go for songs that are just like, and this song means this, and this song means this, and this song means this, but like, and I'm like trying to have like a big overall meaning of like, be happy, or be this, and I'm like, I actually just need to play songs I like. That's what you do, you just play songs you like.
1: Play songs you like, and that's what makes you happy.
0: This next song, I like it, and it makes me happy. It's a summery song. It's by me and my friends, who are a band. They're like a funky, like a funk. No, it's not funk. Funk's the wrong word.
1: She's floundering.
0: Yeah.
1: Awful band name. I'm sure the music's great.
0: Afrobeat, folk, jazz, cello, clarinet. Harmonies to melt your soul. Grooves to bounce your booty on is their Spotify bio. But they're basically a very funky band, is what I'm trying to say. They're not funk, but they're funky.
1: Kind of like Jamiroquai.
0: No, not like Jamiroquai. I mean, you guys can listen and decide for yourself what they are. To be fair, Afrobeat x folk is probably a good like niche to put them in. But either way, they are a fun band.
1: I'm intrigued. I want to hear this.
0: And this song was defined this time last year when all my friends were leaving Cambridge. And I was like, why is everybody so sad? Like, this is so fun. Like, I'm having so much fun. And now I'm leaving Cambridge and I was like, okay, I get it. Like, all of your fun is like twinged with a little bit of...
1: It was the most sadness. Frustrating thing, the people that were like that.
0: Well, I'm sorry. But, I mean, I had a great few months. And I think I'm listening to this song again this summer because at the end of the day, it's just a summery, happy song. And I was at my friend Philo's pool. Shout out Philo. And his incredible pool in Cambridge. And yeah, I put this on and I was just like, yeah, like I'm just gonna bounce, I'm gonna have a little dance in the pool, do a little backflip and listen to this song, because actually when you're in a pool, life's not that bad. So this is Bring Summer by me and my friends.

0: Spring Summer by me and my friends, guys. Take a listen to that one if you like it. They're also performing in London, performing in Dalston in August. So get yourself down to Dalston for some Afrobeat folk.
1: Very Dalston.
0: Very, very Dalston. But I like them. I think they're great. Guys, we're coming to the end of the final show of Cam FM, of Sound Travels. We've travelled all over today, but also we've travelled right here to the studio.
1: And I think the most important place we travelled?
0: Where?
1: Into our hearts and our brains and our memories and our souls.
0: Okay, well, Kieran's being annoying.
1: Let a man be sincere.
0: Guys, like, this has been an incredible journey. It's been an incredible journey with Cam FM. This show has been a sanctity for me in times of trouble and times of need and times of joy. And I'm just glad that I've had a place to put all of this thought and knowledge and music into the world. And I've learned so much and I've had some incredible guests and I've met some incredible people. And yeah, I'm just really happy with the experience that this radio show has given me. So I'd like to say thank you to all my listeners. Thank you to Cam FM as a society. Thank you to Jacob for being before me every morning. And yeah, I'm excited to see what the next chapter of my radio experience will hold. Hopefully me and Kieran will hitch up somewhere and start a little radio show.
1: I mean, I think based off today,
0: I don't think
1: we're not getting commissioned. It may have to be an independent production. Yeah. But
0: we can make that happen.
1: We can make that happen. We've got stories to tell.
0: We've got stories. And I think the final one is one of Kieran's songs, but it's a song that is very definitive of our lives, I would say, of my life at least.
1: I think so. I think before uni, after uni, it's
0: timeless.
1: It's the most Cambridge student song I think I've ever come across. It's everyone who goes to uni and gets into the Smiths. I'm looking at you, Clare College. But we hosted a party.
0: A class.
1: On my last day of uni last year. Big party, all of our friends, you know, it was great. But
0: I think it was on results day.
1: I can't remember.
0: Okay, anyway.
1: Let me tell the story. But the very last dying minutes of the party, the remaining few are outside and we're playing There Is a Light That Never Goes Out.
0: So this is There Is a Light That Never Goes Out by The Smiths. Signing off.

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0: Well, good afternoon, Cambridge. And, well, we've started with the song Anything Goes, and I wonder why that could be, because I am doing a bit of a wild card this week. Yes, it is technically a theme, because the theme is sort of anything. Because Unsighted Playlist has been going since the 1st of November 2025. A whole... can't do the maths that quickly, but a good long 7-odd months ago, which is just insane that I've been doing student radio and, to be honest, I've been in Cambridge that long. But yes, it is here. We have done a mighty 22 episodes of Untitled Playlist, as well as appearances on The Weird Show, Dr. Helen's Happy Hour, including last Tuesday, actually, so do go and listen to that. That was very good fun. And cinema music, and a couple of collabs as well. So this has been an absolutely incredible year. So, I thought I would have a little bit of a retrospective. So, anybody who has seen my Instagram the last couple of days will have already been acquainted with my rather fetching wheel of names. So, I've put all the themes from this year, apart from Christmas, because I thought, does anybody want to listen to Christmas music at the end of June? Probably not. Well, short of that, all the themes are back, and in the spirit of things returning, I have a returning guest. So hello, Charlie.
1: Hello.
0: Hello, you were here just a couple of weeks ago, actually, for my Countdown special.
1: Yeah.
0: Because you were on Countdown, and I teased forward a little bit to the Countdown finals were just about to broadcast when you were here, and they have just been on, so how did you do?
1: So I was... I won my quarterfinal against the number 7 seed, Miguel Barker. And then I won the semi-final against the number 3 seed, Luke Selway.
0: Mm-hmm.
1: And then I was up against the number 1 seed, Patrick Thompson, in the grand final. Mm-hmm. And I lost with the highest ever losing score on Countdown.
0: Yes, yeah, so by the way, so Patrick Thompson, right, this absolute machine of a fella, won the game with literally a perfect game, 147 out of a possible 147. You got 127.
1: Yeah.
0: That's... I mean, that is more than most people even feasibly win on, so that just gives you a little hint into the quality of this game. I mean, I can't hype this game up enough. It was ridiculous.
1: Yeah, Colin called it the greatest episode of all time.
0: And I think with very good reason, because it was absolutely fantastic. So well done you, that's so exciting. And people, please do go off and watch it if you... are in any way interested in Countdown, or even if you're not, it's so good, I don't think you even need to be that into Countdown to appreciate on some level just how frigging amazing this game is. But, right, so, we are rattling into minute 5 of the show already, so, bringing it back to, you are listening to Untitled Playlist on CamFM 97.2. I am Charlotte, I am here with my fella Charlie. Well, excellent impromptu guests. I've sort of dragged you in last minute, and I'm very pleased to have you. And gang, if you want to get in touch with the show, you can. That number is, or rather that address is, as always, camfm.co.uk/player. You can also reach us on the Instagram at camfm972 or my own Instagram at untitled

playlist_official. If you're not a web form person or an Instagram person, you can also email us at studio@camfm.co.uk, and that should wind up in the same place as my web form messages, so I will be able to get to you, which shall be an absolute delight. I love to hear from you as always. The lines are looking a little bit quiet at the moment, but hopefully we may have some people pop up. Well, as I'm getting to the end of Anything Goes, this seems like an excellent time to spin our first wheel of names and see what we're going to come up with. So, annoyingly, there aren't as many spinning songs as I thought there would be. I found three. Might find more in the sort of run of the show, and please do write in if you've got any. But I'm going to pop on a bit of Kylie Minogue and spin our wheel. Right, click to spin or press Control Enter. Right. I don't feel like I've timed the music very well on this, but here we go. Okay, what have we got? Oh, it's gonna tip. Yes. Okay, so we have What If. This was quite recent, actually. This was at the beginning of Easter, I want to say. This was the one time I had my mum on as a guest. So my plan for this retrospective is it's repeat themes, but new songs. So the only problem is I've put all of my songs on one playlist and have to remember which one was for which song. But here we go. So this was an honourable mention on the What If special because we had so many good songs and my mother and I just chatted and played very few of them. So this is straight from the honourable mentions into an actual play. So excellent. This is Taylor Swift, If This Was a Movie.

0: Yes, that was Taylor Swift with If This Was a Movie, and that was for What If, my first retrospective song for my untitled playlist. Just to look back on all the stuff that I've played this year. It's been really good fun just doing the show, kind of coming up with these new themes. It's been, yeah, it's a bit of a group effort sometimes, these untitled playlists, because either I'll think of a theme and then have to go all over the internet going, I can't find enough songs, and then ringing up home going, Mum, I need a song about birds. Sometimes other people do suggest the themes to me, mostly my mum and dad, and I think there are a few themes they've suggested which we'll have to wait until next year now, but that will be very good fun indeed. And I always do like to hear from you at home. If you have any themes or any songs for my themes, I always like to hear from you. camfm.co.uk/player is normally the best way to reach me during the shows. And some of you have written in already, so thank you very much. I've got a message from my friend Talia saying very excited for the final show. And they do also say, because I was saying I've taken off Christmas from my wheel of names because I thought, do we want to listen to Christmas music in the middle of summer, especially during quite a dramatic heat wave? But my friend Talia has said would happily listen to Christmas music in June. I'd argue the midpoint between Christmases is the best point for it. So, maybe. I have also had a message from my mum. Thank you for writing in, Mum. Ooh, what if first? Yes, this is a particularly good one to start with from my mum's perspective, because this was the time she came with me and guested on the show. Although we did have a bit of drama because it was my first time trying a pre-record because I was going to be in Oxford during the show, and we did the whole thing and then thought, hold on, I don't think we've recorded it. But thankfully I was then on the phone to Sam. Shout out to Sam Holloway, absolute brilliant staple here at CamFM, and he helped me find the show and broadcast, so we did not have to restage the whole thing in ARU, which could have been quite fun. But my mum says, the most excellent of guests. So yes, thank you, my most excellent of guests. Welcome back, Charlie. And my mum has written, hee, it's me, Mum. Yes, I'd thought it might be you, Mum. She's also corrected Taylor Swift's grammar in If This Was a Movie, saying, oh, Taylor, if this were a movie. This has come up on the show before. Artists aren't very fond of the subjunctive. I don't know what that's about. She says, thanks for keeping me company while I sort out the church. Excellent theme and lovely surprise guest. It's a surprise to me too. Yes, I was saying in the last link, Charlie, I kind of just enlisted you very last minute and very glad to have you. Also, who we got here? Ah, yes, my dad saying, Kate Capshaw sang Anything Goes at the start of Indiana Jones' Temple of Doom and is married to Steven Spielberg, who inducted Taylor Swift into the Music Hall of Fame. Is the secret theme Steven Spielberg, Dad?
1: Oh, you figured it out.
0: Yeah, oh, I must say my dad is excellent at like coming up with like amazingly tenuous links that do kind of work. I remember I did a special, I mean, I'm kind of teasing it forward because it may come up later on the show. I did a theme right at the beginning of Lent that was, it was supposed to be the long arm of the law. It got derailed about halfway through and ended up talking about Doctor Who for most of the show. And then somehow at the end, it kind of, I think there was a music, yes, it was a music video for KLF, I think it was called like Doctor in the TARDIS or something. A very interesting song. But there's a police car in the music video, so I think either me or my dad or between us were like, right, well, I've brought it back to law then. In, yes, probably the most tenuous untitled playlist move ever, but there's been some very tenuous ones, so if I'd prepped this retrospective more, I should have done some clips. But I can't do clips because clips are hard. Well, I think it's about time to see what else I have on my wheel of names. So I'm going to put on another spinning song and see what we can find. Can't have anything with a wheel without a little bit of Dead or Alive. Well, let's see. I'm spinning my wheel and let's see what we have got. Oh, it's going to be on the line again. Well, this is an interesting one. Charlie, for your retrospective, the wheel has picked the show you did.
1: Ah.
0: So it's really liking the Easter terms, this wheel. So, yes, countdown. I always put my guest... Whoops, I'm spinning it again. Help! Well, no, it's fine. I'll just leave that and re-spin in a minute. So what did I pick for countdown special? Yes, because it may surprise you to learn there aren't that many songs about Countdown out there. But there are quite a lot of songs about sort of either with spelling or with some sort of mathematical thing in them. So I'm taking the opportunity to crowbar in some Hoosiers, as I always like to. So this is from their most recent album, Compassion, which has kind of followed me around a bit this Easter term. I went to go and see them in Bedford right at the start of term, and that was a sick night. When they were releasing this album, Compassion, and this is the very first track from it, and I'm absolutely delighted. It's a bit of a mathematical crowbar, but you can't do maths without multiplication. So here is the Hoosiers with Multiply.

0: It always gets me quite how abruptly that song ends. I always think, right, yeah, plenty of time, and then suddenly it just goes, and it's done. So, well, that was Multiply by the Hoosiers from their new-ish, I'd say ish, because in my head it's brand new, but it came out at the sort of midpoint of May, which was a little bit longer ago than I care to admit. Yes, that was Multiply, the track one from the Hoosiers album Compassion, which I love that album so darn much. Well, gang, yes, this is my retrospective special for the final untitled playlist of not just term, but the academic year. But do not fear, I will be back in October, but since it is June, that does feel like quite a way away. But yes, how is everyone? I feel like I've just jumped headfirst straight into this show without my usual kind of preliminary chat. So I hope everybody's all right, trying to keep cool in what has been a fairly horrific heatwave. But I'm guessing some of you may also be quite tired at the moment, probably packing up to go home. And we have just had May week, and I have the wonderful Charlie Harrison here with me. You're rather busy in May week because you are rather musical.
1: Yeah, I had 19 gigs with quite a lot of bands.
0: 19 gigs, crikey.
1: So on average that's around three gigs a night.
0: What was your maximum? How many did you do in a night?
1: I had 5 in one night, 1 at Hobbiton, 3 at Jesus and 1 at Trinity.
0: Oh, crikey. But they went well, you're happy?
1: Yeah, I'm pretty happy.
0: Good. So just to, I mean, I know, but just for the sake of the audience, so what bands are you in?
1: So most of my gigs were either with Firefight, which is sort of my main band. We do like 2000s and 2010s pop. There's also Emma Jazz, which used to be kind of a jazz big band, but it's turned into more of a function band. And we have the band Iron, which is called Muddy Lotus, and we do mostly original instrumental fusion.
0: Fantastic. Yes, I can't believe how long it took me to follow Muddy Lotus on your Instagram, but I finally did, as did staple of the show, Eric in France. I don't know if Eric's been reaching out to you at all, but I'm sure it's right up his alley, so I'm sure he's been rather enjoying himself. Absolutely. And yeah, shout out to Eric. I don't think you're listening today, but always nice to hear from you. Right, I'm going to dive straight back into the Wheel of Names. I would like to shout out my friend Matt, who definitely doesn't listen. I'm not sure he's even aware I have a show, but in our GCSE Spanish class, he was quite into the Wheel of Names, and yeah, we used to use the Wheel of Names for quite a lot of things, but shout out to my friend Matt, he was always like, oh, can we do Wheel of Names? Can we do Wheel of Names? And to be fair, it's quite effective, so, and I must say, I'm very glad to have been introduced to it today. I feel like I'm plowing through my spinning songs, so I'm quite tempted to leave that until I can work out how to actually play one over the chorus. But I've just clicked my spinning wheel, and let's see what we've got next. Ooh. Yes, it's going to be one not from Easter Term! Yes, we are going all the way back to Michaelmas with, I think this was my third ever show. I think this was the first one that actually was listenable, because the first two were just me being very flustered and chaotic. So, week 3 of Michaelmas, we have Rainbows! Yes, and what have I picked? Yes, I say I'm going a little bit further back into the archives, but I am coming out with a very new song for Rainbows. If it had existed at the time, I'm sure I would have played it, but because I thought, right, I'm going to have some songs that are about rainbows, and then I'm going to have like songs called like Red, Orange, Yellow, Green, Blue, all the way through. And I played Purple Rain by Prince for Purple. Excellent song, very, very long. But I thought, this time, let's do a different Purple. This is another very, very new song, and this is genuinely new. I think it came out about 2 weeks ago. This is from Olivia Rodrigo's Who Seemed Pretty Sad for a Girl So in Love, and fairly unsurprisingly, given what I've just been talking about, Purple Rain, this is Purple.

Yes, I wanted to make sure she definitely finished them because there seemed to be a little extra bit that I don't normally catch on the headphones. So I was going, ooh. Although that might have been the start of the next song, actually. Anyway, yes, that was Purple by Olivia Rodrigo from You Seem Pretty Sad for a Girl So In Love. Absolutely fantastic new album from her. And yes, that was the new song I've put in for Rainbows, which was the first song I've played so far that wasn't fairly recent. So yes, that was going right back to early Michaelmas with one of my very first untitled playlists. And I think, certainly not the first one I presented, because that was What's In A Name, but quite possibly the first one I wrote. So very nice to have been reminded of that. Sorry if you can hear me clicking away. I'm just trying to fix the web form. There we go. I had a lovely message in from my granny as well. She tends to message me on the phone rather than on the web form, but thank you very much for writing in, granny. She suggested another mathematical song, referring back to the countdown special we were remembering a couple of links back. She says, here's a great multiplication song from the 1960s. Grandpops introduced me to him in 1967, loving your last show of your academic year. The song in question is Bobby Darin, I'm hoping I'm saying that right, and the song is called Multiplication. I think I've got an awful lot of songs to get through here, but I would quite like to do a math special at some point, so I like to store up songs for that. For now, though, I'm just having a little yay from Charlie there as a second-year mathmo. But for now, though, I'm going to get back on the wheel, and I've just clicked spin, so where in the world of Untitled Playlist are we going next, I wonder? Oh, it's going to be on the... Yes, this was... I mean, there was a... We're staying in Michaelmas now, actually. This was probably one of... It was a very early show. It was probably my weirdest theme. It's stuff you could buy in a car boot sale. It's because I had a dream that I wrote an untitled playlist called Stuff You Could Buy in a Car Boot Sale. And I woke up and thought, that's actually quite a good idea. I want to see if I can actually write that. And turns out I could. And yes, I mean, yes... It was quite hard to write at the time, and so then it was like, oh goodness me, I'm going to have to find another song about car boot sales. But this isn't really about car boot sales, it's something else I think you could feasibly buy at one. The original Untitled playlist had... What actually was on it? I kind of want to remember what I actually put on the Untitled playlist now. It was... See, I keep all of my Untitled playlists in the same place, which is good generally, and then I have to scroll through them, and here we go. So, yeah, some of the things I claimed you could buy at a car boot sale were an empty heart-shaped box, which was a song from my dream, so it had to go in, a bike, an old phone, the same old stuff, I was quite pleased with that one, a dining table and video games. So, as you can see, it was quite eclectic to begin with. This time I've gone down the clothing route, and I'm sorry for any non-Swifties out there, because Taylor Swift has come up twice now. These are the only two Taylor Swifts on the Untitled playlist. But this is from a fairly different Taylor Swift era. The first one I played was from Speak Now, which was one of her earlier albums, I want to say. This is a little bit later, I think. This is from Folklore. And I don't know if you'd want to wear things you bought at a car boot sale, but assuming you do, I mean, you might want to give it a wash, but then it'll be absolutely fine. So this is something I think you could buy at a car boot sale if you could find one. So this is Taylor Swift with Cardigan.

Yes, that was Cardigan by Taylor Swift. And for any non-Swifties out there, that is all the Taylor I have put on this potential untitled playlist, I promise. Well, welcome back, everybody. Welcome back to my lovely guest, Charlie. And just yes, welcome back to all those of you who are tuning in. Do feel free to get in touch at canfm.co.uk/player, and I shall be absolutely delighted to hear from you. It feels like quite a quiet one today, I think. It's starting to get a little bit quieter around Cambridge, I'd say. A lot of people have gone home. A lot of colleges have long sort of thrown people out. Murray Edwards, we had to be out on Wednesday, so I've been a little bit nomadic these last couple of days. But what else has my magical wheel of names got in store? There's quite a few shows left. I've had to do a little bit of pruning for some where I kind of couldn't remember what the song was or couldn't find one. But let's not talk about I have left in. So we are spinning. I really need to put some bed music on for these spins because I made spin music. Oh yes, we have gone for our first one in Lent term. This was the one I mentioned on air actually a couple of links back. This was the long arm of the law. As much as it did get derailed and turn into a Doctor Who special, I wanted to keep it on the legal theme. So what did I go for? Yes, this is one of the first. To be honest, I don't know why I didn't play this on the original show. I can only think that either I didn't think of it or, yeah, maybe I just didn't like it or had better songs or something. But I can't think it was I didn't like it because I do quite like this song. This is The Clash with I Fought the Law.

0: I mean, they don't make it very explicit in the song, but I think they might have fought the law, and I think there's a good chance the law might have won. Well, welcome back, everybody, to Untitled Playlist. I am rattling through some old themes, because, I mean, so much has happened over these last 7 months of show together. I mean, Cam FM has been very, very good to me. It's been the only society I've kind of done throughout, really, and it's been an absolute delight. I've gone from sort of being a very flustered presenter to now being a very flustered presenter who's on the committee and sort of knows how to do the show, but not really. And I've got a little bit of silent applause here in the studio, so thank you very much. Well, what have I got left? Yes, I've taken a few themes off just for timing, because we've got about 20 minutes left of this show. It is absolutely whizzing by, and I want to make sure that I'm putting my best foot forward with some of the song choices. So I'm going to pop on another spinning song. This, I must say, I don't really rate this as a song. Greg Davies does a very good routine about covers he doesn't enjoy, and this is one of them. But I had a few enough spinning songs as it was, I had to do it. So I'm going to pop on Right Round by Flo Rida and Kesha, which is a sort of, I don't think you can really call it a cover. It's kind of a reworking of the Dead or Alive You Spin Me Round. So I'm going to put that on if it will let me. Yes, and I will spin the wheel again. Let's see, what are we gonna get? It's gonna be on the line again, yes! This is another very recent one. So, this is Gold. I think this was, how many shows ago was this? Yes, it was only 3 shows ago, but I'm quite pleased. This is something fairly new I've come across, and Charlie, my lovely guest, it does sort of relate to you. Because I've gone for the name of the artist as being to do with Gold rather than the song. So this is Asher Gold, who you know, sort of briefly. How have you encountered Asher Gold?
1: I've played bass for her at a gig.
0: Ooh.
1: And we played her songs.
0: I went to this gig and it was excellent. So, I mean, you haven't got your bass here and I don't think it would be a nightmare to have plugged in anyway, but physically, you would be able to play along to this, because this is one of her original songs. This is from her album, or EP, Maybe This Is Me Growing Up, which she released back in 2022, and this is Morning Love.

Yes, that was Morning Love by Cambridge's own Asher Gold. Well, I'm going to kind of say that covers two themes, actually, because one of my other themes I did back in Lent term on Untitled Playlist was mornings in honour of the DEC charity broadcast special, the only time you will drag me out of bed to start broadcasting at 8 in the morning. So, yes, so all my songs that week were to do with mornings, so I'm going to say Asher Gold's Morning Love, bit of a bridge between two of my old themes there. I mean, we've only got a few minutes left, I'd say about 13 and a bit, and I'm really determined to get some of these songs in, because there's just so many good songs I want to play here. So I've got the wheel going already. I want to see what it selects. I know what I'd like to come up, and hopefully I might have to do a bit of wheel manipulation to get it going. But what I have just spun in is magic. So this is Lent term getting a bit more of a look in again. We started with a lot of Easter term picks, sort of went across to Michaelmas for a bit, and yes, we are now firmly in Lent. This was about February, I think, when I did my magic special. I've gone a little bit tenuous on the theme here, I must say, because I used up an awful lot of magic songs when I did the playlist the first time round. But, I mean, I've put this sort of in the world of magic. I went on Reddit and there was a Reddit about this under R magic, so I'm counting it. This is Hypnotized by McFly, because I thought, you know, hypnosis, it's not magic, it's science-ish, but it's sort of performed-like magic. So I thought, you know what, I'm going to go for it, especially because I really wanted to get some McFly in, because I saw them in Wales the other day and they were really darn good. It was so hot. I think everyone was just a bit like, oh my goodness, it's so hot. But it was worth it to see them because they were as good as ever. And I hear they are coming out with album number 8 fairly soon. Got a tiny little preview at the gig and could be some of their best work yet. This, though, is from their very first album, Room on the Third Floor. One of their very first songs, then, and one of the first I knew them for, this is Hypnotized.

Yes, that was Hypnotized by McFly. Whoops. That's what I get when I don't turn the laptop off first. You get the first notes of Oasis coming through. But yes, that was Hypnotized by McFly. Yes, absolutely chuffed to have got that on. I think I might do some honourable mentions now, I think, just as we get into the end of the show. Because I've done a bit of pruning on my wheel of names, so I'd just like to do a few honourable mentions to the things that have definitely been cut. So we had, let's see, what did I actually put on here? Flicking through my playlist. Oh yes, Free Bird by Lynyrd Skynyrd. Annoyingly has been reduced to an honourable mention twice now, because I wanted to play it during my Bird special and ran out of time, and have just run out of time again, but it is a whopping 9 minutes long. So it is quite a commitment to get it on the show. What else I have? Oh yes, Virtual Insanity by Jamiroquai. Very disappointed to not get that on. That was going to be on for music videos, but yes, do not have time for that. Ditto Eternal Flame by Atomic Kitten for the Cat special. Happy Together by the Turtles. I put this on the playlist and thought, what is that actually for? And I just could not think why I'd put Happy Together by Turtles on here, or the Turtles rather. But it was because, yes, I put it on for TV themes, which seems like an odd choice because it's not a TV theme, but it's been put in about two or three shows recently, most recently Alice and Steve. And it's a really nice song, and for some reason these shows just keep ruining it. Because I don't want to spoil Alice and Steve because it is an excellent show, but it's not a very happy ending. And then they start playing Happy Together over the top, and they did the same thing in The Roses with Benedict Cumberbatch and Olivia Colman. It's just like, why do you keep doing this to this song? It doesn't deserve it. But, well, staying with the songs that have not been relegated to honourable mentions, or at least not yet, I am spinning the wheel again for probably the penultimate time, and let's see what we get. It's a 1 in 3. Something's about to go a bit Michael McIntyre there. Yes! Valentine's Day, All Kinds of Love. Yes, I'm really pleased to have got this on. Probably my favourite Untitled playlist. I loved doing the Valentine's Day special. I was a bit like, oh, shall I do a Valentine's special? Everyone will be doing Valentine's specials, but I had the show on the 14th of Feb. I thought, you know what, let's do it. And what have I picked? Yes, this is something that we just heard coming into the studio. Charlie and I were both quite fond of the saxophone guy, who residents of Cambridge will probably recognise. As it sounds, he's a man who plays the saxophone. And he was playing this as we came in, and I absolutely adore this song. All the versions, but especially the Louis Armstrong one, which is the one I'm playing. So this is La Vie en Rose.

0: Yes, that was, if I can find what it's called. Yes, there we go. La Vie en Rose by Louis Armstrong. Oh, I used to absolutely adore that song. I mean, I still do. It just really does take me back a bit. I'm just checking the web form for a final time. Please do still write in at camofm.co.uk/player if you have anything to add. It will be a bit tight, though, because we have got just under 2 minutes left. But on Louis Armstrong, La Vie en Rose, why I know it quite so well is it is in the Pixar film WALL-E. I used to watch that on repeat. Did you ever watch that?
1: I've never seen it.
0: What? Okay, right. This is a children's film, but I will have to force you to watch it at some point. Yes, we're running so fast out of time, so I will say my goodbyes now, I think. Thank you so much for coming back, Charlie. My first repeat guest. I have done various shows with Ellie Smith, the cover girl, but they were more collabs than guests. So yes, thank you so much for coming back. I'm sure I will enlist your wonderful person to guest again before very long, but it will be at least October because this was, as I have said a few times in the show, this was the final untitled playlist of the academic year and the final two honourable mentions, and this does feel quite full circle, are the very first shows I did. The second one I did was Space, loved Space, and that was going to be either Drops of Jupiter by Train, or I was going to play Morning Star by Three Finn if I had the time as well, but doubted I was going to get the time for either or. And I'm very disappointed to have not had time for this. Tempted to play the first 30 seconds of it, but probably not worth it. Biggest shout out of the day goes to TV Girl with Louise, which was going to be my What's in a Name, but I think there's so many good songs that are people's names that we may have to kick off year two with What's in a Name 2. That would be a nice parallel. See, I'm MML student, all about the parallels. But I just want to say thank you so much to everybody for tuning in this year. Thank you for, being along for the Untitled Playlist ride. And yeah, it's time for me to go now. I need to make sure I get the play out on, get the top of the hour going. So thank you all very, very much. This is not goodbye, but this is farewell for now. And I will see you in October.
2: Nervous. I feel like a micro celebrity.
3: I think that's our canon event. I think we always used to dance through this.

Navigating my way through eyes that I do not recognize, no. Divided attention, mind might misguide my intentions, oh, why? And I intend to hold you high. I wanna be your samurai, yeah. And I intend to simplify and ask myself questions like, do we need to have a mansion just to feel we have a home? Do I have to have a kingdom?

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